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1: Better days are coming, if no one told you. I hate to hear you crying over the phone, dear. For 7 years running, you've been a soldier. But better days are coming, better days are coming for you. So when the night feels like forever.

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2: 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Open up, man. 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
2: 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I don't know what to do.
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2: 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I'm gonna hit this city.
3: Let's
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2: I leave, brush my teeth with a bottle of Jack. 'Cause when I leave for the night, I ain't coming.

Jetzt noch ein Extra-Hit für Memmingen und das Unterallgäu. I know you moved on to someone new. Hope life is beautiful. 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
2: 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Sometimes I swear I'll leave. You know I won't.
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2: Sometimes I love you.